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Oh, oh, man, they always actin' real tough, but

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